That's a rare privilege that everyone can hear. Everyone can see. It's a pity, too, not only a rare privilege to hear. It's a pity too, not only a rare privilege to hear him sing, but it's also disappointing.

is, oh no, that shit is old though. Get you the notion, get up on your legs and solution. Get your solutions. Truth is, I'm like a school kid in a new fit, wandering the hole in crispy kicks.

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My own braids is home gray. We shovel at home and make haste. Once asses is kicked, we take names and never was known to take breaks. Jesus was taught to walk on the Great Lakes by the great H.S. Flowetry.

Sarajevo. At the police station, manned by officers loyal to the Muslim government of President Izetbegovic, men tried to find what cover they could as bullets literally kicked around them.

Now y'all know they tried to control the day. You don't control the day. The man controls the day. But we will control the night.

0: control tonight.
1: What's right? What's right?
0: I don't run, Ray, I move.
1: Sucker! What's right? What's right? Don't play me for no sucker.
2: Control, control, control. Control, control, control. Control, control.

0: tried to control the day. You don't control the day.
1: The man controls the day.

Making a decision when you sitting in your house is different from on the lonely road. Oh, Lord. Oh, Lordy. Why don't you help us make the right decision? Making a decision when you're the president. Different from a small town man. Oh, Lord. And making a decision out of love, y'all. It's different when you just don't care. Oh, Lord. Help us. Help us.

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1: Push the button.
0: Push the button.
1: Start the show.
0: Push the button.
1: Start the show.
0: Push the button.
1: Start the show.
0: Yeah, push the button.
1: Start the show.
0: Push the button.
1: Start the show.
0: When the bullets fly,
1: it goes.

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Get black. Get black. Get black. Get black. Get black. Get black. Get black. Get black. Get black. Get black. Get black. Get black. Get black. Get black. Get black. Get black. Get black. Get black. Get black. Get black. Get black. Get black. Get black. Get black. Get black. Get black. Get black. Get black. Get black. Get black. Get black. Get black. Get black. Get black. Get black. Get black. Get black. Get black. Get black. Get black. Get black. Get black. Get black. Get black. Get black. Get black. Get black. Get black. Get black. Get black. Get black. Get black. Get black. Get black. Get black. Get black. Get black. Get black. Get black. Get black. Get black. Get black. Get black. Get black. Get black. Get black. Get black. Get black. Get black. Get black. Get black. Get black. Get black. Get black. Get black. Get black. Get black. Get black. Get black. Get black. Get black. Get black. Get black. Get black. Get black. Get black. Get black. Get black. Get black. Get black. Get black. Get black. Get black. Get black. Get black. Get black. Get black. Get black. Get black. Get black. Get black. Get black. Get black.

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1: Ladies and gentlemen.
2: Are you ready?
3: Are you ready to get down?
1: Are you ready?
2: Yeah! You ready?
4: Yeah! Hit me with that shit one time.

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Don't sit there mumbling, talking trash. If you wanna have a ball, you got to go out and spend some cash.

Tell everybody, Ray Charles in town. I got a dollar and a quarter and I'm just Ran the clown. But don't let no female play me cheap. I got 50 cents more than I'm gonna keep.